0: RPR 102-104, la notte.
1: This has got to be the saddest day of my life. I called you here today for a bit of bad news. I won't be able to see you anymore because of my obligations and the ties that you have. We've been meeting here every day. And since this is our last day together, I want to hold you just one more time. When you turn and walk away, don't look back. I want to remember.

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1: Well, I'm cracking one open with the boys by myself. And everybody thinks that I need professional help.

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3: One, two, three, four.

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What's this I hear? 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
0: The feverish awaiting of pleasure,
1: awaiting of pleasure,
0: which is not consumed,
1: but regenerated.

0: Sono le 2:01.
1: Blu notte.
2: Blu notte.
3: Blu notte.
4: I recommend getting your heart trampled on to anyone.